0: Om Shri Sai Ram, invoking Bhagwan's divine blessings. The students of Sri Satya Sai schools and Sri Satya Sai Balvika students from the state of Odisha have come to Prashanti Nilayam for their two-day Pratiyatra on 26th and 27th of May. The morning session in Sai Kulwant Hall will commence at 8 o'clock with Vedam chanting. At 8:20, the morning program will commence, comprising an audio-visual presentation titled Fragrance of Balvikas, followed by talk by Sri Amiya Ranjan Kanango, State Education Coordinator, Sri Satya Sai Seva Organizations, Odisha, and chanting of Sri Satya Sai Namavali. The morning session in Sai Kulwant Hall will conclude with bhajans and mangalarti, followed by Bhagwan's Divya Darshan. The evening session in Sai Kulwant Hall will commence at 5 o'clock with Vedam chanting. At 5:20, the evening program will commence, comprising talk by Sri C. Sai Prasad, State Vice President, Sri Satya Sai Seva Organizations, Odisha. Yoga presentation titled Yogamritam, offered by the students of Sri Satya Sai Vidya Mandir, Fulbani. A traditional folk dance presentation of Odisha, Laudi, by the students of Sai Saraswati Gyan Mandir, Bhubaneswar, followed by a drama presentation titled Sab Satya Hai, Sai Satya Hai, by the students of Dayasagar Vidya Mandir, Katak. The evening session in Sai Kulwant Hall will conclude with bhajans and mangalarti, followed by Bhagwan's Divya Darshan. Jai Sai Ram.
1: 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Anantaram Swamivari Divya Darshanam. Jai Sai Ram.

Om Sri Sai Ram, I offer my loving salutations at the lotus feet of Bhagwan Baba. These young girls, representing all women across the globe, offer our heartfelt pranams at the lotus feet.

Sairam. We continue our program with talks by Mrs. Vasumathi Bhaskar Rao. Mrs. Bhaskar Rao has been at the Lotus Feet for over 4 decades, and she's a Mahila Sevadal convener from Andhra Pradesh Sri Satya Sai Seva Organization. She delivers her speech in Telugu language, followed by Dr. Rani Marans from United States. Dr. Marans has been at the Lotus Feet for over decades, 3 decades. She holds a master's and doctorate degree in education from Columbia University, United States. And she's also a member of Sri Satya Sai World Federation Education Committee and also a member of Sri Satya Sai Education in Human Values Advisory Board, United States. And I request the speakers to address the gathering in the order called. Mrs. Vasumathi Bhaskar Rao.

I offer my loving pranams at the lotus feet of our Divine Mother on this auspicious occasion of Ladies' Day. Let us take a moment to remember the great mother of our Divine Lord, Ishwarama, the embodiment of all the noble virtues of motherhood. Let us also remember our own mothers who brought us here to Prashanti Nilayam in spirit through their giving us our birth so that we could come to know the divine love of our Lord. It was 30 years ago that my own mother brought me here to Prashanti Nilayam and dropped me like a kitten at the divine feet of Bhagwan. Who can express the gratitude for such a mother? Who can express the joy of coming to know our divine Sai Mata? When I was asked what theme I might speak about for my remarks, my first thought was divine love. For has not our Sai Mata told us that all we need pray for is divine love? And then, several days back, I heard one of my favorite bhajans, Love is My Form, which we also had the joy of listening to today. Love is my form, truth is my breath, bliss is my food. My life is expansion, expansion is my life is my message, expansion is my life. Expansion, I thought. I have had the great good fortune to witness just a fraction of a glimpse of this expansion. I will speak of expansion through divine love. In 1981, I had the great grace to attend the Balvikas Guru training camp for overseas devotees right here in Prashanti Nilayam. Our beloved Bhagwan came twice a day for 3 days to speak with us. At the time, it was early in my career as an educator. I was extremely disheartened and disillusioned with worldly education. And it was here, through the inspiration and the example of Bhagwan, that I learned of the possibility of integral education, where worldly education and spiritual education, where character and personality are one, and through which the environment is infused with love. At the opening talk in the Mandir, our divine beloved Bhagwan spoke to us about the importance of controlling the mind, of sense control, of discipline for ourselves as teachers, as women, as mothers, and for discipline for children as well. Discipline with love, but discipline. In fact, as I recall it, he said, if you can do nothing else, discipline. At the conference itself, Swami invited us to write down some of our questions and said that he would come and answer them. One of them I recall very vividly because it was mine. Earlier at Guru Purnima, Swami had said that to criticize another person is a sin. I had written, Swami, what do you mean by criticism? Like a loving mother, he explained that to talk behind someone's back is a sin. That is criticism. That is a sin. But if we are thinking something about a person, and we feel that if what we offer them in what we are thinking would be helpful, then we should go to that person directly. In this manner, the divine Sadguru, through his own example and through practical examples, was illuminating the divine and sublime human values of satya, dharma,
shanti, prema, and ahimsa. We were taught to nurture the goodness in the children. This principle expanded to become the philosophy, the divine philosophy of educare, through which we elicit the human values that are inherent within us as human beings. Swami has called for a revolution in education, a revolution through spiritual transformation. That spiritual transformation can take place through education, through his divine programs, through educare. Our nature is divine love, and it is through educare that we can have that self-realization. As I sat at the conference, I had the inclination to count the number of countries represented by the 200 attendees. And several days after the conference, Swami spoke to me and asked me how I liked the talks. Of course, I told him I loved the talks, but that his were best. And then, to my surprise, he said, "How many countries?" With delight, I was able to say, "Oh, 18, Swami." The divine love and inspiration that I was filled with at this conference, the impact of this training camp, led me to integrate Satya Sai education and human values into my life as a mother, as a teacher. I was able to integrate it into my classroom, and 20 years later, when I became the principal of a school in New York, I was able to integrate Satya Sai EHV into the school. The teachers found it awe-inspiring, and the children were uplifted by the moral and spiritual qualities of stories, songs, quotations, silent sitting, activities, integrated with their otherwise merely worldly and academic curriculum. I cannot tell you what joy was brought back into my career and into my life. Through the example of the Sadhguru, I learned at his divine feet, with what gratitude can I express, the importance of educare, of eliciting human values in my life as a mother, as a member of my family, as a teacher, and in the community. What good fortune we have that our divine beloved Baba has graced us with programs in the community like the Ishwarama Women's Welfare Trust that is providing hygiene and health care for women and children in the communities, as well as economic empowerment. How important is this work? How blessed we are that we have been blessed with these programs. In 1983, I had an interview with several other families, and little did we know that all of us had come with burning questions about our children. Not surprisingly, Swami opened with a question to one of the fathers, and after they had spoken about the children of this father, all of us chimed in with our concerns. And like a loving mother, Swami said, "No, no, no. It is like this. 0 to 5, love. 6 to 11, discipline. 12 to 15, character development. And 16, friend." You can't imagine with what delight my 15-year-old daughter received this message when I returned home. But Swami, I have to admit that on several occasions I did exercise my veto power.
I have to once again express my gratitude to my divine Sai for teaching me firsthand the importance of educare, for bringing the human values into my life. Through the divine grace of Sai, I have seen the expansion of Satya Sai education develop from India and 18 overseas countries to as many as 95 countries in the world. There are institutes, schools, and programs all over the globe. Most recently, this year, the United Nations Human Values in Water, Sanitation, and Hygiene Education Project that is being done in cooperation with the Satya Sai Institute of Education in Africa and in Thailand has now expanded to Nanjing, China. And through the divine grace of Sai, the Sri Satya Sai World Council Education Committee is taking new initiatives to continue the harmonization and expansion of this program. Our divine nature is love. Sri Satya Sai education programs can take us to that realization. I can think of no more fitting words to conclude my remarks than a refrain from a song that we sing in my school.